your home at Jen and Maddie for breakfast. We are your Star 104.5, and do not miss them tomorrow. They're going to break down Eurovision. They're going to ask, do people really say g'day? Who has the best g'day across the Central Coast? And we've had a lot of wet weather around lately, so Gina's got your perfect movie recommendations for this weekend. All when Gina and Maddie are back tomorrow morning, 5:30 a.m. And now, more music variety. Sounds like Eagle Eye Cherry Safe tonight after Ed Sheeran's A Little More on Star 104.5.

as we make more Central Coast winners than anyone else. So, you know, Gina and Maddie's Fuel Fairy was hitting the streets this morning at the coast, giving away free fuel for Free Fuel Thursday. And we thought, you know what? Just one day of free fuel isn't enough. You should win fuel every day, Coasties. And not just in breakfast with Gina and Maddie, but all day while you work and for the drive home. That is why, from Monday morning, Beat the Pump is on. We will start filling up your tank. You just got to know when to yell stop. Whatever it lands on, you win all that fuel just for yourself. Yep, we're helping you out with the cost of living. The winning starts Monday morning, 5:30 a.m. with Gina and Maddie are back at the More Music Variety. Well, that is continuing next as we feel good with CDB's Let's Groove.

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1: Can we talk about your boy, your man crush?
2: Who, Alex Warren or Benson Boone?
1: Okay.
3: He has many crushes.
1: I know, doesn't he? The other one.
2: There's another one?
1: Yeah.
2: Who's the other one?
3: There's heaps. Benson Boone, Alex Warren.
2: Cozzy Pickett?
1: No.
3: Nick Watson?
1: No.
2: Give me a hint.
3: Mm.
1: Crikey.
2: Oh, you're
3: Steve
2: talking
3: Irwin.
2: About. No. His boy, Robert Irwin.
3: Sorry, I'm the one with a crush on Robert Irwin.
1: Oh, yeah, hello.
2: You mixed up the crushes.
1: Oh, you'd say no? Mate, Robert Irwin. What are you?
3: I don't know. That is quite the question. Would you say no? I certainly wouldn't, but apparently this is not about me.
2: Look, you know what? At the moment, probably not.
1: So.
3: I love Robert Irwin. I love him.
1: Well, he's tricked us because there, I don't know if you guys have seen, there's been a lot of stories about Robert Irwin lately. And some people saying he was going to be starring in a movie as well.
3: Oh, yeah. He posted about it. No one knew what it was.
1: It turns out it was just a clever advertising campaign.
4: Nature does not always favor the strongest creature. It favors the one best adapted to the ground beneath it. The Crocs are formidable, but they have one weakness, their footwear. Robert has an advantage. His